Attention, national recognition for your hard work, for those making outstanding contributions to the animal husbandry and dairy sector and embracing innovative practices. The Department of Animal Husbandry and Dairy, Government

0: एशियन गेम्स 2026 आईजी नगोया।
1: Good morning once again and welcome back to the second update of the day from the Asian Games 2026 in Aichi, Nagoya. I am Prerna Sharma and I have Mudita with me. The morning has already brought some interesting developments for India with the silver medal, and we'll begin this update with the latest again from the cycling track. Women pursued cycling. The Indian women's team pursued quartet of Harshita Jhakar, Pooja Dandole, Meenakshi and Swasti Singh, finished fifth in the qualification round. The result has taken them through to the head-to-head heats, where they will now look to build on their qualification performance and continue their campaign. So, Mudita, what is there from the shooting range for our listeners?
2: Prerna, जैसा कि आपने बताया कि आज सुबह ही ट्रैप शूटिंग में भारतीय महिला टीम ने शानदार प्रदर्शन करते हुए रजत पदक जीता है। वहीं ट्रैप शूटिंग में ही नीरू ढांडा ने व्यक्तिगत फाइनल के लिए क्वालिफाई किया था और अब मेडल के लिए उनका मुकाबला जारी है। काफी उम्मीदें हैं नीरू से, क्योंकि इसके पहले के राउंड में वो शीर्ष पर रही थी।
1: And now coming to sports climbing, India's Jogga Purti has officially qualified for the knockout finals in the women's speed climbing event. She clocked a time of 7.28 seconds to secure the 9th position overall, with the official cue next to her name confirming her spot in the next round. At the top of the leaderboard was China's L Deng, leads the standings with the game's record time of 6.23 seconds, followed closely by South Korea's Jae Jeong at 6.25 seconds.
2: तीरंदाजी में जहां सुबह धीरज बोमदेवरा और नीरज चौहान

0: has guaranteed herself at least a silver medal, putting India within touching distance of yet another gold. Talking about the men's 80 kg semi-final, Ankush Panghal delivered a masterclass in the men's 80 kg semi-final to secure his spot in the gold medal match. He joins the final bound boxers, assuring Team India of at least a silver medal. Talking about men's 90 plus kg semi-final, heavyweight star Narendra Berewal stood toe-to-toe in a fierce battle against world champion Ebek Urbale. Despite a courageous fight, Berewal has edged out in this semi-final encounter. Berewal officially signs off with a hard-earned bronze medal for the country. Two final spots booked and a bronze secured. The Indian boxers are putting on an absolute show in the ring, Mudita.
1: Aur teerandazi mein bhi prerna achha din raha Bharat ke liye. 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
0: Now taking our listeners to the cycling track, where India have made a trip to the bronze medal race in the women's team pursuit. The Indian quadrant put together a strong performance in the heats, clocking 4 minutes 46.950 seconds. That effort has secured them a place in the bronze medal race, giving India another opportunity to fight for a podium finish in the track cycling. The team pursuit had decided over a longer distance with the riders together as a unit and maintaining their information. And let me just take you to the medal tally, checking in all of the overall standings. Team India remains firmly positioned at 11th place on the medal leaderboard.
1: इसके साथ ही स्क्वैश का भी हम चलते चलते बता देते हैं कि भारतीय महिला स्क्वैश टीम ने भी अपने आखिरी पूल सी मैच में ईरान को 3-0 से हराकर क्वार्टर फाइनल में प्रवेश कर लिया है. और इसके साथ ही मुदिता और प्रेरणा को दीजिए इजाजत. हम कुछ देर में फिर से हाजिर होंगे नए अपडेट्स के साथ.
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1: Hello and welcome back to our ongoing Asian Games coverage. I am Prerna Sharma and alongside me is Mudita, bringing you the latest updates live from the games. We start right away from the volleyball news from the court at Park Arena Komaki, where Team India has just pulled off an extraordinary comeback to secure a

0: 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Hello.
1: Good evening, Kirtika.
0: Hi, good evening. How are you doing?
1: I am doing okay. I am Srikant. Raja Leela is royal service and romantic service. It is romantic service. Let service prevail.
0: Okay, thanks for sharing the thought. Is there a track I can play for you?
1: Yeah. Let service prevail. And my request is Part-Time Lover by Stevie Wonder.
0: Okay, I'll play that for you. Stay tuned and thanks for calling. That was Mr. Srikant making a request. You too can be a part of the show. You can call any one of these two numbers, 044-2986-0038 or 2952-0554. This is Drive Time.

You just listened to Part Time Lover by Stevie Wonder, and prior to that, you listened to Enrique Iglesias with Escape. Just acknowledging some of the Facebook requests that have come. Satyapriya, I hope you enjoyed that track. Coming up next is a request track made by Yogendran, who wants to listen to Uptown Girl by Billy Joel.

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1: And Mudita, while today brought plenty of reasons to celebrate with brand new medals added to the tally, track and field gave us realistic look at just how the competition really is at the Asian Games. It was a session filled with strong efforts, personal achievements and even national records, even if the results did not end with a medal around the neck. Starting with the track events, Pooja lined up in the women's 800 meter final against some of the fastest runners on the continent. She stayed in the mix through the first lap and pushed hard all the way to the finish line, ultimately placing 7th overall with a time of 2:06.72. China's Wu Hongzhou took the gold medal in that race. Over in the men's 800 meter final, Mohammad Afzal was looking to repeat his success from the last Asian Games in Hangzhou, where he won a silver medal. He put up a brave fight against a very fast pack, but as they rounded the final bend, he couldn't keep pace with the leaders. Afzal crossed the line in the 8th place with a time of 1:48.27. Moving over to the field events, India had two athletes competing in the women's hammer throw final. Tanya Chaudhary came remarkably close to stepping onto the podium. She threw a distance of 65.35 meter, which was actually the best performance of her entire career. That personal best earned her 4th place, leaving her just one spot short of the medal. Her teammate Anushka Yadav also put together a solid series of throws, finishing right behind her in the 5th place with a mark of 64.56 meter. Finally, the men's pole vault final turned out to be a mix of heartbreak and history. Kuldeep Kumar cleared the bar at 5.35 meter, but 3 missed attempts of 5.50 meter saw him finish in the 10th place. Meanwhile, 22-year-old Dev Meena had an incredible day on the runaway. He cleared 5.50 meter on his second attempt, breaking his own previous national record, Mudita, of 5.46 meter that he set earlier this year. However, because of the overall level of the competition, the bar was set so high that even a brand new national record was only enough to secure 7th place in the final standings.
0: जी बिल्कुल, और अब जब क्योंकि हम बात कर रहे हैं शानदार प्रदर्शन की, तो हम एक बार फिर से अपने सुनने वालों को याद दिला दें कि आज भारत ने इसके पहले 3 मेडल और जीते थे। ट्रैप शूटिंग में महिलाओं ने 1 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
1: And with these major updates coming, Team India has now officially broken into the 10th position on the leaderboard, reaching a grand total of 52 medals.
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4: Welcome back. You just listened to the update on the 20th edition of Asian Games 2026 being held in Japan. Now, while you guys were out there listening, we heard from Colonel Shivkumar from Secunderabad, and he wants to listen to Coco Jumbo by Mr. President, and that's what we are going to play to resume this segment. 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

Vannai Ganesan, who wrote to us on our Facebook page. I hope you enjoyed that track. A couple more requests that I want to squeeze before we close the show. Coming up is a request made by Mohit. This is Radio Gaga by Queen.

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Enjoy.

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Yes, we have approached the end of the show, but if you think you have not gotten your dose of English music for the evening, worry not, for I'll be back at 8:05 on the same station. It is FM Rainbow 101.4, another 1 hour of your favorite tracks. 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

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This 1 hour is a request show, so you can make requests of your favorite Western music tracks, English tracks. I'm going to kick off this evening with Casablanca. This is a request made by a gentleman in the earlier show this evening, Drive Time. So this is Bertie Higgins with Casablanca.

0: Sorry about that interruption. We just ran into a technical snag. I think we have a caller online. Let's just find out what they want to listen to this evening. Okay, we lost them, I guess. So on this show, maybe when you call me or speak to me through our Facebook post, I would like to understand what kind of artists you listen to. Now that we have so many new ways to listen to music and enjoy our music, it's become so personal, right? Earlier, when we were growing up, at least listening to music or any kind of program used to be a very, very social sort of occurrence, right? We had a radio set at home, then we moved on to having tape recorders and cassettes and CD players. And I remember we had a PC at home and there was no way to listen to any track privately, right? Now that we have immediate access to all sorts of devices and we have the liberty to make our own playlists, music, listening to music has become very, very personal. Okay, let's hear from the caller. Hello.
1: Ah, good evening, Kritika.
0: Hi, good evening. Thanks for calling.
1: Hi. Rajan, you have beautiful service. And my request is spice up your life by Spice Girls.
0: I'll play that for you once we are back up. Meanwhile, can you tell me how has your music taste evolved over the years? Your music taste, how has it evolved over the years? What was your first exposure to music?
1: I listen to various kinds of music, Carnatic, Western classical, Western pop and rock. And then I started singing. That is a bad experiment.
0: Mm-hmm.
1: And so, yes, I do sing my own lines, but I cannot sing them here.
0: Okay, that's okay. But who introduced you to this kind of music?
1: Well, actually, I learned Carnatic music, flute, from Unnikrishnan.
0: Okay.
1: Only for a short period, but I hated practicing. So I gave up. Like that, I learned Mridangam also from Mr. Ramakrishna. I hated practicing.
0: Okay.
1: So
0: okay.
1: I don't regret it at all. They were excellent teachers. But I hated practicing and so I gave up.
0: Okay. But that way, flute is one instrument that is very, very complex, right? So at least other instruments

0: be it a guitar or a keyboard, if you strum it, you'll hear a sound. But flute takes a lot of effort. The instrument looks very simple, but the effort behind it is a lot.
1: Yeah, they were excellent teachers, and I was not interested in practicing it. It's such a bore, and I don't regret it at all, giving up.
0: Okay, got that, got that. And what about Western music? When did you first listen to what was the
1: A
0: first
1: long time
0: genre
1: I've
0: you
1: been
0: were
1: listening.
0: ex
1: Those days, I don't know if you Revathi Srinivasan, Madras Beach, they used to play Listener's Choice, and I used to listen to that on BBC. And so All India Radio, Madras B channel, in medium wave, they used to play Listener's Choice every Saturday, and they
0: Okay.
1: used to play Western music. I also worked at a compere in All India Radio, and I used to play Western music
0: Oh,
1: those days.
0: wonderful.
1: LP records they were.
0: Wonderful. Okay.
1: Yeah. So I worked as a compere in All India Radio. Those days we were called compares. These days you are called RJs.
0: Correct.
1: Yeah. So I worked and I have handled all those LP records, Western
0: Okay.
1: musical, Western music and all
0: Okay.
1: that.
0: And which city were you? Were you in?
1: Sorry?
0: No, from which city where did you work as a broadcaster?
1: Compere, all in the Chennai, of course, Madras.
0: Okay, got it. And
1: Okay.
0: did that also contribute to you listening to different kinds of music?
1: That was an excellent experience. Working as a compere in All India Radio was an excellent experience. I learned to compile things.
0: Okay, I see. Okay.
1: That
0: Okay.
1: was a very good, wonderful experience.
0: Okay, got that. And what are the different kinds of technologies that you have used to listen to music? I'm sure you said records, but can
1: I
0: you
1: listen to
0: take.
1: all radio in good old-fashioned transistor radio and also through Alexa.
0: Oh, okay. Alexa these days.
1: Yeah, I have Alexa, Google, and all that.
0: Okay, got it.
1: I'm a blind man, so I cannot type and all that. I use voice to talk to Alexa, Google, and all that.
0: Okay, I get it. Quite inspiring that you had so many experiments with music, being a broadcaster yourself,
1: I would
0: and
1: like to once again thank All India Radio for the wonderful experience. I worked as a compere there and it was very useful for me.
0: got
1: Ilaya
0: it.
1: Bhargam. I was Ilaya Bhargam compere, English compere.
0: Okay.
1: Yeah.
0: Wonderful. So thank you so much for sharing your experiences, Mr.
1: Yeah, I would
0: Srikanth.
1: like to repeat, Madhuri, a beautiful service.
0: Sure, got it. So thank you so much. I'm going to be going ahead and playing one of the Spice Girls tracks, and once we are back from our technical snag, I will hopefully play the one that you requested for. Thank you so much. That was Srikanth sir, who gracefully shared his experience of having learned music, having listened to different kinds of genres, having been a broadcaster himself, and getting the experience of listening to varied forms of music. So I'm going to be going ahead and playing Spice Girls. This is too much.

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This is FM Rainbow. Coming up next is Against All Odds. This is Phil Collins going out to Satyapriya. Satyapriya, I hope you enjoy this track.

On FM Rainbow, you are listening to Music by the Bay. You just listened to Stars Dance by Selena Gomez. Coming up next is Modern Talking with Sherry Sherry Lady, going out to Hiramani Verma.

It's 8:46. You are listening to Music by the Bay on FM Rainbow, acknowledging some of the requests that came to us on our Facebook page. So John Manu Samuel Raja has written to us and he has requested a track by Sean Paul. So I'm going to go ahead and play that. This is Hold On.

We have Mr. Louis Fernandez write to us from Goa, and he has requested a track, Everything I Own, so I'm going to be going ahead and playing that. So I hope you enjoy this track, Mr. Louis.

We have approached the end of Music by the Bay. I had a great hour hosting this show, presenting this show for you. I hope you guys had a great time listening to it too. I'll be back at 10:30 on FM Gold 100.1. Do not forget to tune in to finish your day with some great music. Until then, stay tuned. You live like a king with lots of money and

India has jumped from the 12th position to the 10th position with the courtesy of 2 gold medals today. India's total medal tally now stands at 52 medals, broken down into 6 gold, 21 silver and 25 bronze. China leads the table with 143 gold, 62 silver and 49 bronze, followed by Japan in second with 45 gold, 71 silver and 67 bronze medals, and the Republic of Korea in third with 24 gold, 27 silver and 44 bronze medals.